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0: 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Oh, strong header from Maui. Straight to Boyle on the wing. Here comes Gordon. It's a goal!
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0: Adele and Rumour Has It. Do you remember when she made her own Adele world? Was that just last year? No, it was 2 years ago now. Because I went out to Munich to see her, and honestly, this was the most wild thing that I have ever seen. She basically created a whole area just on the outskirts of Munich at one of the pitches, and she built her own stadium there. And when she was on stage and when she was chatting, she was like, I don't like high up stadiums. So she built it really flat. So no one was sitting like up in the gods. It was just really wide with this huge widescreen. She's like, I want everyone to be able to have a good view, which I thought was really nice. That's really quite nice for an artist to be so considerate, right? So there we go. Rumour Has It. That's Adele. It's original 106. Ella Henderson to play. Let's get Filthy Rich on next.
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2: If you love Bon Jovi, you'll not want to miss One Wild Night. 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

0: It's Shaboozy on Original 106. Good morning. My name's Claire. Hey, it's said to be a pretty decent day today. There was chat that this weekend was going to be the turn of the weather and it was all going to go to pot from here. But actually, just having a look around, a little bit cloudy this morning. It might be a little bit overcast. Should change to sunny intervals by late morning. Highs of 21 around Dundee, 20 in St Andrews, 19 in Kirkcaldy. So all in all, a pretty decent day if you're heading out and about. I don't know about you, but I have Kinross Show coming up in a couple of weeks' time. I love the farm shows and I'm going to show my horses there. I should have started this prep about 6 weeks ago. Have I done it? No, that's today's
1: job. Need an escape from screaming kids and endless washing? We've got you covered.
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3: Passes it wide, takes it forward, and it's a goal! No, hold on, it's not a goal! No goal! Well, it might be a goal, or is it? Nobody knows if it's a goal or not. Oh, it's going to far!
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0: such a tune. It's Queen and Don't Stop Me Now. I remember when I was at university, right, I was studying music and I had to do like the drum beat for something at one point, and it was a do-do-do, do-do-do. So my lecturer was like, just think about Queen, Don't Stop Me Now. Like, don't stop me, don't stop me, and do that. But I must have zoned out at one point and I completely don't know what happened, but all of a sudden everything started slowing down and I zoned back in and I was like, oh, it's me. I am the problem. So that was the first time I think I realised I was the problem. But we're not using this as a therapy session this morning. Right, Clean Bandit on the way and Beyonce next after we get the latest at 7.
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0: You're welcome. I am providing some tunage this morning on Original 106. My name's Claire. Hello. So I don't know if you remember back to Valentine's Day, right? But there was a thing that some supermarkets were doing. I think it was Asda, actually, where they had a red basket, and that was to show that you were single and open to be chatting to, which is quite weird because red usually signifies danger. Or in my case, it could be many red flags. However, there's a supermarket in Finland that's taken this one step further, right? We'll go through this in the next 10.
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9: Fife and Kinross communities have united against a deeply disappointing bus service cut. More than 150 people filled a public meeting on Thursday to discuss the impact of losing the X56 service between Perth and Edinburgh. The decision's been put down to a sustained decline in customer demand, but Stagecoach bosses say they are committed to maintaining a bus network that is reliable, sustainable and responsive to the needs of communities. Local politicians from all parties argue there needs to be a consultation with Fife Council and Perth and Kinross Council to try and find a solution. A major incident has been declared by Police Scotland as crews battle a wildfire in the Cairngorms National Park for an 11th day. Around 650 residents in the village of Nethy Bridge were evacuated after a day of strong winds aggravated conditions. First Minister John Swinney, who last night chaired an emergency response meeting, has urged people to avoid the area. And we're being reminded to know what to do if we get into difficulty in Scottish waters, as today marks World Drowning Prevention Day. RNLI Water Safety Delivery Support for Scotland, Iona, explains what cold water shock is so we can be prepared in case it happens to us.
10: When anybody, even if you're an experienced swimmer, you enter the water and if the water temperature is less than 15 degrees Celsius, so that's like half of a swimming pool temperature, your body's going to go into cold water shock. That means you're going to get an increase in heart rate, blood pressure will also increase, and your breathing rate will massively increase as well.
9: There's a free water safety event at Loch Lomond Shores from 11am to 3pm.
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9: Cloudy with rain showers across the kingdom this morning. Some brighter spells to come. Highs of 17 Celsius. I'm Callum Wright. You're up to date on Original 106.

0: It's Girls Aloud and Love Machine on Original 106. Hello, good morning. Right, Music Mash is back with Gillies. We'll go through that in the next 10. Rembrandt's to play you. And Taylor Swift, that Toy Story 5 number's on the way next.
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0: Ella Key. I love it, I love it, I love it. Original 106, good morning. It's Saturday Early Breakfast. My name's Claire. Get Lachlan on the way very shortly. Sam is Meg today, so he's here from 1 o'clock. And Skye is looking after things for Vanessa while she is away DJing at the Commonwealth Games. How cool is that to be able to say that you've done that? Listen, are you one of these people that have dropped food on the floor, shouted 5 second rule and picked it up quickly and eaten it anyway? I have news for you. Stick around. I'll tell you more in the next 10.
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0: Save Your Tears. It's Original 106 playing you The Weeknd. My name's Claire. Morning, that's it from me. Listen, have a brilliant weekend. Whatever you are up to, enjoy yourself. Enjoy the weather. I'm glad it's sticking around. The weather forecast did take a turn for the good, I have to say. Right, Lachlan is on the way. He's got Justin Timberlake to play. He's got Mike and the Mechanics. And we'll check out the latest news at 9. That's on the way next. Have a good one.
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2: Welcome back to Costa Coffee's Iced Coffee Forecast, here to update you on the week ahead. Today, there'll be unexpected adventures moving in from the east, with high chances of bumping into friends and conversations that go on longer than planned. Later this week, expect a refreshing iced coffee, made for picnics with picky bits and nowhere to be until six. Because whatever the weather, with a Costa iced coffee made with heart in hand, the summer moments we love last. Costa iced coffee, made for

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3: Fife and Kinross communities have united against a deeply disappointing bus service cut. More than 150 people filled a public meeting on Thursday to discuss the impact of losing the X56 service between Perth and Edinburgh. The decision's been put down to a sustained decline in customer demand, but Stagecoach bosses say they are committed to maintaining a bus network that is reliable, sustainable and responsive to the needs of communities. Local politicians from all parties argue there needs to be a consultation with Fife Council and Perth and Kinross Council to try and find a solution. A major incident has been declared by Police Scotland as crews battle a wildfire in the Cairngorms National Park for an 11th day. Around 650 residents in the village of Nethy Bridge were evacuated after a day of strong winds aggravated conditions. First Minister John Swinney, who last night chaired an emergency response meeting, has urged people to avoid the area. And we're being reminded to know what to do if we get into difficulty in Scottish waters, as today marks World Drowning Prevention Day. RNLI Water Safety Delivery Support for Scotland, Iona, explains what cold water shock is so we can be prepared in case it happens to us.
4: When anybody, even if you're an experienced swimmer, you enter the water and if the water temperature is less than 15 degrees Celsius, so that's like half of a swimming pool temperature, your body's going to go into cold water shock. That means you're going to get an increase in heart rate, blood pressure will also increase, and your breathing rate will massively increase as well.
3: There's a free water safety event at Loch Lomond Shores from 11 a.m. to 3 p.m.
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3: Wraith boss Dougie Imrie reckons yesterday's friendly with Hearts was a worthwhile exercise. The Rovers lost 1-0 to last season's Premiership runners-up at Starks Park, but he tells Wraith TV there was plenty to be encouraged by.
5: What was really entertaining game. I thought both teams had really good periods in the game. Disappointed sort of to lose the game. You know, we don't want to lose any game. But I'm really proud of the group tonight. I thought we looked full of energy. Our shape was excellent. Our press was excellent. I mean, limited Hearts to very little.
3: Meanwhile, Dunfermline Athletic bring their Premier Sports Cup campaign to a close against St Mirren tomorrow in search of a win to progress. Today, though, East Fife play St Johnstone and Kelty Hearts are at Aberdeen. And in ice hockey, the Fife Flyers have added Canadian forward Mike Petezian to their revamped team for the new season.
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3: Cloudy with rain showers across the kingdom this morning. Some brighter spells to come. Highs of 17 Celsius. I'm Callum Wright. You're up to date on Original 106.
6: Thank you, Callum. It's the weekend. It's Lachlan here for your Saturday morning. We'll start with Mike and the Mechanics.
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Michael Bublé tribute show at the Adam Smith Theatre in Kirkcaldy tonight. Largo Arts Week begins tomorrow. Creel Festival's on until next week, including the Creel Fest music event, which is on again today, and looking like we should get nice enough weather for that. Burnt Island Fair continues all through the summer with chances to win tickets on Original 106 Breakfast again on Monday with Child's Play. Zippo's Circus is at the War Outlay at Plainfield in Glenrothes until Monday. At Knock Hill, we've got the Scottish Championship Motorcycle Racing, and in football, St Johnstone take on East Fife. That's 3 o'clock at McDermott Park. St Mirren v Dunfermline is tomorrow, and also tomorrow Kelty are up at Aberdeen for that game. As I say, anything going on, let me know. The phone number, WhatsApp number, is 01592 757 757, and what you can also do is head to original106.co.uk, go to the events page, make sure you click Fife on the little drop down, right, not Tayside, forget about Dundee, drop down, click Fife, add your event, and we will mention it for you on the radio. Right, this is Harry Styles, it's American Girls on Original 106.

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0: 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You've got to answer the four questions that Dave and Vanessa give you. 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Vicky was matching with Vanessa yesterday.
1: Name a job where you carry keys, and you said a locksmith. Yeah, needs a lot of them.
2: Where?
1: Vanessa said
3: janitor.
1: No. So it's straight down the toilet already.
2: Yeah.
1: But never mind. We move on. A job where you might blow a whistle, and you said football. Vanessa said
3: referee.
1: Referee. Football. Yeah. Ding. A job where you might use a ladder, and you said a fireman. Vanessa said
3: window cleaner.
1: No.
2: And the last,
1: The last one, someone you might wave at, and you said the king. To be honest, other than the royals, I can't think of anybody else that you would wave at. Vanessa said
3: the king.
1: The king, yeah. So it was a match. But a 2-pointer.
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19: Fife and Kinross communities have united against planned stagecoach bus service cuts. Around 150 people packed into Kelty Community Centre on Thursday night after the announcement the X56 service between Perth and Edinburgh is being withdrawn. The company blames the move on a sustained decline in customer demand. However, concerned locals and politicians from all parties have united to call on stagecoach to rethink the proposal due to take effect from August 24th. Nethy Bridge residents have been evacuated after police declared a major incident in the Cairngorms. A small army of officers descended on the terrified community as emergency services battle a huge wildfire in the area. The declaration comes after worsening weather conditions caused the blaze to spread towards Nethy Bridge. Roads into the village have also been closed. As today marks World Drowning Prevention Day, we are being urged to know the water safety code before venturing for a swim or a paddle. Iona is the RNLI's water safety delivery support for Scotland. She tells us what to do if we find ourselves experiencing cold water shock.
8: What we need to do in that moment is float on our backs, try and breathe, slow our breathing down. We want to get out of that fight or flight response, calm down as much as we possibly can so that we can get over that initial cold water shock, so our heart rate and our breathing rate and our blood pressure all come down a bit, and then we can think about how to get ourselves out of that situation.
19: Scotland's Duncan Scott and Faye Rogers won swimming golds on day one of the 2026 Commonwealth Games. And in football, Kelty Hearts visit Aberdeen today and East Fife take on St Johnstone in the Premier Sports Cup.
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19: Cloudy with rain showers across the kingdom this morning. Some brighter spells to come. Highs of 17 Celsius. I'm Callum Wright. You're up to date on Original 106.
0: Cheers, Callum. His news is your favourite bit about the show. Good news. There's more news in an hour. You're stuck with me in the meantime. It's Lachlan here for the weekend. I'm still waiting for someone with a Costco membership to take me there. But it does look like there's one of their free samples at the moment that's just best avoided. More on this soon. An erasure on the way after the...

number six, it's Lachlan here at 10 past 10, and that is SWV right here. I was watching the Michael Jackson movie last weekend, and it's only just really dawned on me that this song uses the Michael Jackson sample from Human Nature. I mean, I know both songs well, and it's just never really twigged that, you know, wait a minute, that's the same song. So I've ended up doing a proper deep dive into this one, right? So here's SWV, right? We all know that intro. Here's Michael Jackson. It's the same song, but the SWV song didn't always sound like that. It was released originally without the Michael sample. And there's just not a lot going on. Didn't really do that well. So then they add in the sample to spruce it up. But not only did they do the Human Nature version, they released one that was like a full-on duet with Michael Jackson.

0: Take that, and you're a superstar at Original 106. If you were lucky enough to see them at Hampden a few weeks ago, that would have been the song where everybody went for a pee, because it's a new one and no one knows the words. It's Lachlan here, just about 20 past 10. I see that Costco has been causing a bit of a stir over the last couple of days with their free samples. I've never been to Costco. A couple of mates with memberships who keep saying, yeah, we'll bring you one day. It's still never happened, but I need them to do me a solid and let me be their plus one. Maybe solid was a poor choice of word there, because this was the issue with American Costco stores. They were giving out free samples of toilet roll. Now, you know how the sample thing works. It's usually food. They will give you something. You have a bite. You go, mmm, that is good. I'll buy 100 boxes. Or, you know, that's what they want you to do. How is that working with toilet roll? Like, are you going to drop trowel in the middle of the aisle and go, my gosh, you're right, that is silky smooth. I've never felt so many plies. Someone at Costco has really not thought through that free sample choice, and all I'll say is that I feel very sorry for the Costco janitors this week who have been extra busy with their mop and bucket.
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2: I'm waiting now, saving all my precious time. 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

0: That's M People moving on up, and Kate Nash on Original 106 Lachlan here for your weekend. And it's been a busy few days across the kingdom. It's been announced that in a few weekends' time we'll get the chance to boat around the River Tay for free, which is either going to be a laugh or just a big bundle of seasickness, all to celebrate 60 years of the Tay Road Bridge connecting Fife and Dundee. ScotRail have announced they're putting on extra trains for the Fringe again this year, right through August. Extra late night services back to the kingdom so that you can see a show and actually find your way home without riding your donkey round Edinburgh with no room at the inn. Also in the news this week, Kirkcaldy MP Melanie Ward has joined Andy Burnham's government, so congrats to her. I'm going to write up and request that her first political move is making your big supermarket shop in Fife half the price of your big supermarket shop everywhere else. We deserve it. And well done to Angela, who cracked the code on the breakfast show yesterday. She won herself a load of money with Original 106 in your Ford Centre. And that all-important code was this.
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0: So there you go. Now that you've got that, you can sleep easy at night again. Still to come, Fine Young Cannibals on the way, and we'll do five films in the next 10 minutes. A film's been given a local twist.
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0: Such a tune, Milky and Just The Way You Are, original 106 Lachlan here. It's after 11:15, it's movie time. 5 films. Hey. Would you like yourself some Cineworld tickets? If you would, you need to work out which film I have given a little twist to this weekend. Which film have we recreated here?
1: Here, Toothless. Come here, Toothless. Sit. Sit. Come on, sit. Good boy. Roll over. Breathe fire. Nay on me, you gipe. You've singed my curls.
0: So this one was a book all the way back in 2003, and then an animated film in 2010, and a live-action movie last year. What is the movie? For your chance to win Cineworld tickets, the lines are open to 11 at 01592 757 757. 5 films. Hey.

0: 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If you want to be in the Fife Films Hall of Fame by working out this morning's movie, you can give me a call, 01592 757 757, for your chance to win Cineworld tickets. What's this film?
1: Here, Toothless. Come here, Toothless.
0: Sit.
1: Sit. Come on, sit. Good boy. Roll over. Breathe fire. Nay on me, you gipe. You've singed my curls.
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5: Fife and Kinross communities have united against planned stagecoach bus service cuts. Around 150 people packed into Kelty Community Centre on Thursday night after the announcement the X56 service between Perth and Edinburgh is being withdrawn. The company blames the move on a sustained decline in customer demand. However, concerned locals and politicians from all parties have united to call on stagecoach to rethink the proposal due to take effect from August 24th. Nethy Bridge residents have been evacuated after police declared a major incident in the Cairngorms. A small army of officers descended on the terrified community as emergency services battle a huge wildfire in the area. The declaration comes after worsening weather conditions caused the blaze to spread towards Nethy Bridge. Roads into the village have also been closed. As today marks World Drowning Prevention Day, we are being urged to know the water safety code before venturing for a swim or a paddle. Iona is the RNLI's water safety delivery support for Scotland. She tells us what to do if we find ourselves experiencing cold water shock.
6: What we need to do in that moment is float on our backs, try and breathe, slow our breathing down. We want to get out of that fight or flight response, calm down as much as we possibly can so that we can get over that initial cold water shock. So our heart rate and our breathing rate and our blood pressure all come down a bit, and then we can think about how to get ourselves out of that situation.
5: Scotland's Duncan Scott and Faye Rogers won swimming golds on day one of the 2026 Commonwealth Games. And in football, Kelty Hearts visit Aberdeen today and East Fife take on St Johnston in the Premier Sports Cup.
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5: Cloudy with rain showers across the kingdom this morning. Some brighter spells to come. Highs of 17 Celsius. I'm Callum Wright. You're up to date on Original 106.
7: Thanks for that, Callum. It's Lachlan here with a pair of Cineworld tickets ready and waiting for you. 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
7: 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We'll get a winner sorted on the movie quiz soon. And right now, here comes Alex Warren.

0: their movie and chance to win cinema tickets next weekend. It's the 25th of July. There's 28 days until Rockor happens at Lochore Meadows, 21 days until the Dundee Kilt Walk starting in St Andrews, and 20 days until the Summer's End Festival in Brechin, which we're very excited for. I have got George Ezra on the way for you next.
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11: Welcome back to Costa Coffee's Iced Coffee Forecast, here to update you on the week ahead. Today, there'll be unexpected adventures moving in from the east, with high chances of bumping into friends and conversations that go on longer than planned. Later this week, expect a refreshing iced coffee, made for picnics with picky bits and nowhere to be until six. Because whatever the weather, with a Costa iced coffee made with heart in hand, the summer moments we love last. Costa iced coffee, made for

on Wednesday the 2nd of September, so get your tickets sorted for that one because I know they'll be snapped up quite quickly. And in sporting news, well done to Fife Flyers fans for making the upcoming season the best selling season in the club's history. More season tickets have been bought than ever before. I love how much the Kingdom loves this wee sport that quite often gets overlooked elsewhere, and it's something I could never do because I've got such a fear of falling on the ice and somebody going over my fingers with their blade. I cannot get on an ice rink because of that. It's

0: It's Michael Jackson and Billie Jean, Original 106 Lachlan here for your Saturday. Just about 20 to 12. Remember, at 12, you're in charge of the tunes for a bit, so let me know what you fancy hearing. 81400, Original, starting off your text message, or ping me a message on the Original 106 app. And I have got music from Teddy Swims on the way.
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0: That is Cammy Barnes and Let Me Down at Original 106. Slacklin here on Saturday, and it's nearly air fryer anthem time. After 12, I put my lunch in the air fryer. You put some tunes on the radio. I think that's a fair trade-off. I've got a seat to my grub. You can see to the tunes. So what do you want to hear? 01592 757 757 is my number. Give me a call. Let me know what you fancy getting on Air Fryer Anthems today, just after 12. That is when your songs start. So on the way after your latest with Callum next.
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20: Beachgoers have been urged to avoid the water at a second Fife beach due to pollution. SEPA has advised members of the public to avoid swimming or paddling in the sea and in any streams at Aberdour Harbour Sands, also known as Black Sands. We are told entering the water could could cause illness. It comes just 3 weeks after similar advice was given to avoid contact with the stream at Kinghorn Harbour Beach. But as today marks World Drowning Prevention Day, we are being urged to know the water safety code if we're venturing out elsewhere. Iona is the RNLI's water safety delivery support for Scotland.
8: Our water around the UK is an average of 12 degrees Celsius. So effectively all year round, in most bodies of water, you're going to get cold water shock. So it's just something that we want everybody to be aware of and to remember to float and share it with your loved ones.
20: Residents living in the path of the Cairngorms wildfire remain on edge after a compulsory evacuation of more homes was ordered this morning. Overnight rain brought some hope, but locals warned it wasn't enough to slow the blaze, which rages on for the 11th consecutive day. Meanwhile, First Minister John Swinney said all resources that can be deployed are being deployed to tackle one of Scotland's biggest wildfire emergencies in recent years. And Fife and Kinross communities have united against a deeply disappointing bus service cut. More than 150 people filled a public meeting on Thursday to discuss the impact of losing the X56 bus service between Perth and Edinburgh. The cut's due to take effect from August 24th.
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20: Wraith boss Doogie Imrie reckons yesterday's friendly with Hearts was a worthwhile exercise. The Rovers lost 1-0 to last season's Premiership runners-up at Starks Park. But he tells Wraith TV there was plenty to be encouraged by.
22: Well, it was a really entertaining game. I thought both teams had really good periods in the game. Disappointed sort of to lose the game. You know, we don't want to lose any game. But I'm really proud of the group tonight. I thought we looked full of energy. Our shape was excellent. Our press was excellent. And we limited Hearts to very little.
20: Meanwhile, Dunfermline Athletic bring their Premier Sports Cup campaign to a close against St Mirren tomorrow in search of a win to progress. Today, though, East Fife play St Johnstone and Kelty Hearts are at Aberdeen. And in ice hockey, the Fife Flyers have added Canadian forward Mike Petizian to their revamped team for the new season.
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20: It's drier this afternoon in the Kingdom, with sunny spells through some cloudy patches. High temperatures of 20 Celsius. I'm Callum Wright. You're up to date on Original 106.
0: Thank you, Callum Wright. It's just gone 12 o'clock, it's Lachlan here, and I'm putting my lunch in the air fryer, you know the drill. I've got to eat at 12 o'clock. I'll get grumpy if I don't. So while I'm sorting lunch, you can sort the tunes for me. We call this Air Fryer Anthems. So let me know what you want to hear. 01592 757 757 is my phone number and WhatsApp number if you want to come and suggest a song, or leave a voice note on the Original 106 app. And let's get our first air fryer anthem today, which is from Bailey.
24: Can I play a Take That song, please? Can you play Greatest Day?
0: Greatest Day is coming up and the air fryer goes on. And so does Take That.

0: Annie Lennox and Little Bird. That's Bob's choice on Air Fryer Anthems at Original 106. The songs that you're in charge of while my lunch's in the air fryer. Bob says, good morning, Lachlan. I'm after Annie Lennox. It's afternoon, Bob. It's been a long week. Don't worry about it. So, I have got my gammon slices in today. 25 minutes at 160 degrees. So we have got about... 7 minutes left. So I'm sure we can squeeze in a couple more songs on Air Fryer Anthems. Let me know what you're after by pinging me a text message. It's 81400 with the word original going at the start of that, or get me on our app. Beth, your choice from Will Smith is on the way next.
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0: Chapel Rowan and Hot to Go at Original 106 Lachlan here for Saturday. Today's reverse word game on the way soon. We're going to get Sky News on to play, as in our newsreader Sky. Not like, I don't know, the head of Sky News. I feel like they would be quite difficult to get a hold of and probably quite busy being in charge of Sky News. Our Sky News is playing with us soon, and I'll get Blue on as well.
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0: Evan 17 and Temptation at Original 106. I'm Lachlan. That's all from me for your Saturday. You have a great rest of your weekend. Sky is on for Vanessa with your big Saturday night tunes this evening. And Sam's on the way next for Meg. It's like super sub Saturday here at Original.
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19: Beachgoers have been urged to avoid the water at a second Fife beach due to pollution. SEPA has advised members of the public to avoid swimming or paddling in the sea and in any streams at Aberdour Harbour Sands, also known as Black Sands. We are told entering the water could cause illness. It comes just 3 weeks after similar advice was given to avoid contact with the stream at Kinghorn Harbour Beach. But as today marks World Drowning Prevention Day, we are being urged to know the water safety code if we're venturing out elsewhere. Iona is the RNLI's water safety delivery support for Scotland.
13: Our water around the UK is an average of 12 degrees Celsius. So effectively all year round, in most bodies of water, you're going to get cold water shock. So it's just something that we want everybody to be aware of and to remember to float and share it with your loved ones.
19: Residents living in the path of the Cairngorms wildfire remain on edge after a compulsory evacuation of more homes was ordered this morning. Overnight rain brought some hope, but locals warned it wasn't enough to slow the blaze, which rages on for the 11th consecutive day. Meanwhile, First Minister John Swinney said all resources that can be deployed are being deployed to tackle one of Scotland's biggest wildfire emergencies in recent years. And Fife and Kinross communities have united against a deeply disappointing bus service cut. More than 150 people filled a public meeting on Thursday to discuss the impact of losing the X56 bus service between Perth and Edinburgh. The cut's due to take effect from August 24th.
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1: 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Driving down the cost of motoring.
19: It's drier this afternoon in the kingdom, with sunny spells through some cloudy patches. High temperatures of 20 Celsius. I'm Callum Wright. You're up to date on Original 106.

So that's Sabrina Carpenter. You're listening to Original 106. Sam here, I'm live across Fife. Thank you very much for that one, Lachlan. I'm in for Meg today, here until 5 o'clock. It's been a big week in Scotland. Commonwealth Games officially underway in Glasgow. I can only focus on one sporting event at a time, so it's good news that the World Cup finished just in time for the Commonwealth Games to start. Vanessa's down there DJing, and that means that Skye is looking after her Saturday evening show. But lots of your favourite music to get through before that.

0: baby. Genie in a bottle. That's Christina Aguilera on Original 106. It's Saturday, the 25th of July. Hello, how are you? It's Sam here. And I tell you what, it's become a bit of a privilege now to do the CBeebies bedtime story. The great and the good seem to have all done it. Everybody's done the CBeebies bedtime story. Well, the other day, there was somebody reading the CBeebies bedtime story that, I'm going to be honest, I think was maybe more for the mums than for the kids. Back to that in the next few minutes. First though, music on the way from Madonna.
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0: one last time. That's Ariana Grande on Original 106. Hello, it's Sam here. Saturday, the 25th of July. Lots going on around here over this weekend. Michael Bublé tribute show tonight at the Adam Smith Theatre. So if you like the Bublé, and it's not Christmas time because everybody likes the Bublé at Christmas time, if you're a real big fan, then definitely head along to that one. Zippo Circus, that's in Glenrothes until Monday. And National Theatre live showing at the Byer Theatre in St Andrews. That's tomorrow night too. Down the road in Glasgow, Comroth Games continues, probably the biggest event of the weekend. Our Vanessa's there DJing, so give her a wave if you spot her. Sky's looking after her Saturday night show tonight.
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18: Beachgoers are being urged to avoid another beach in Fife due to pollution. SEPA has advised members of the public to avoid swimming or paddling in the sea and in any streams at Aberdour Harbour Sands, also known as Black Sands. We are told entering the water could cause illness. It follows similar advice given to avoid contact with a stream at Kinghorn Harbour Beach 3 weeks ago. But as today marks World Drowning Prevention Day, we are being urged to know the water safety code if we are venturing out elsewhere. Iona is the RNLI's water safety delivery support for Scotland.
19: When anybody, even if you're an experienced swimmer, you enter the water, and if the water temperature is less than 15 degrees Celsius, so that's like half of a swimming pool temperature, your body's going to go into cold water shock. That means you're going to get an increase in heart rate, blood pressure will also increase, and your breathing rate will massively increase as well.
18: More evacuations have taken place in the Cairngorms this morning due to a wildfire. Police say residents in a small number of properties near the estate of Dorback Lodge have been told to leave. That follows evacuations around Nethy Bridge Village last night. Fife and Kinross communities have united against a deeply disappointing bus service cut. More than 150 people filled a public meeting on Thursday to discuss the impact of losing the X56 service between Perth and Edinburgh. The cut's due to take effect from the 24th of August. And finally, Scotland's Duncan Scott and Faye Rogers won swimming golds on day one of the Commonwealth Games as the action continues today. Teammates Katie Shanahan and Stephen Clegg finished with silver medals.
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18: It's drier this afternoon in the kingdom, with sunny spells through some cloudy patches. High temperatures of 20 Celsius. I'm Callum Wright. You're up to date on Original 106.
0: Thank you, Callum.

Everything But the Girl That's Missing on Original 106. It's Sam here. I'm live across Fife. Slowly but surely, we're all getting back into club football, aren't we, after the World Cup? That put a hiatus on things for a little bit. Kelty Hearts in action today. They're up the road playing Aberdeen. 3 o'clock kickoff in the Scottish League Cup. This is Spandau Ballet. Gold.

0: These nights, that's Tom Grennan on Original 106. It's Sam here. Stay right there. On the way next, tracks lined up from Amy Winehouse and Panic at the Disco after this.
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afternoon, how are you? It's Sam here, live across Fife. Looks like we're in for a mainly dry and bright evening ahead across Fife with some sunny spells. Outbreaks of rain possible overnight with lows of 13 degrees tonight. This is Somber, My Body Isn't Ready on Original 106. Love this new tune. 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

0: Saturday of Summer's End Angus Festival up the road in Brechin. That's happening from the 14th to the 16th of August. Really looking forward to it, actually. They reckon 12,000 daily attendees. Sugar Babes are there. The Jacksons, Rudimental, Emily Sandy, UB40. Also, the one that I've... To be honest, the one that I'm most excited for, Red Hot Chili Peppers, with get a special guest, Susan Boyle. Yeah, Subo! Definitely most excited for that. Lachlan's Saturday morning show on the 15th of August will be coming live from Summer Centre, so we'll keep you up to date with everything happening
1: there. Need an escape from screaming kids and endless washing? We've got you covered.
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0: live across Fife. You're listening to Original 106. That's No Doubt, Don't Speak. It's Sam here. Nearly 3 o'clock, which means two things. First, Kelty Hearts are way to kick off against Aberdeen up the road in the Scottish Cup. And also, Callum is on his way with all of your latest next.
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20: Beachgoers are being urged to avoid another beach in Fife due to pollution. SEPA has advised members of the public to avoid swimming or paddling in the sea and in any streams at Aberdour Harbour Sands, also known as Black Sands. We are told entering the water could cause illness. It follows similar advice given to avoid contact with a stream at Kinghorn Harbour Beach 3 weeks ago. But as today marks World Drowning Prevention Day, we are being urged to know the water safety code if we are venturing out elsewhere. Iona is the RNLI's water safety delivery support for Scotland.
21: When anybody, even if you're an experienced swimmer, you enter the water, and if the water temperature is less than 15 degrees Celsius, so that's like half of a swimming pool temperature, your body's going to go into cold water shock. That means you're going to get an increase in heart rate, blood pressure will also increase, and your breathing rate will massively increase as well.
20: More evacuations have taken place in the Cairngorms this morning due to a wildfire. Police say residents in a small number of properties near the estate of Dorback Lodge have been told to leave. That follows evacuations around Nethy Bridge Village last night. Fife and Kinross communities have united against a deeply disappointing bus service cut. More than 150 people filled a public meeting on Thursday to discuss the impact of losing the X56 service between Perth and Edinburgh. The cut's due to take effect from the 24th of August. And finally, Scotland's Duncan Scott and Faye Rogers won swimming golds on day one of the Commonwealth Games as the action continues today. Teammates Katie Shanahan and Stephen Clegg finished with silver medals.
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20: It's drier this afternoon in the kingdom, with sunny spells through some cloudy patches. High temperatures of 20 Celsius. I'm Callum Wright. You're up to date on Original 106.

0: Fender. It's Original 106, always your favourite music. Saturday, the 26th of July, Monday morning. Dave is flying solo on breakfast once again. He's reunited with the game, four away from 1K. You know how this works. Match your four answers at home with the four answers in the studio, and you're walking away a grand richer. Vicky played on Friday.
1: Name a job where you carry keys, and you said a locksmith. Yeah, needs a lot of them.
2: Wait.
1: Vanessa said?
3: Janitor.
1: No. So, it's straight down the toilet already.
2: Yeah.
1: But never mind, we move on. A job where you might blow a whistle and you said football. Vanessa said?
3: Referee.
1: Referee, football, yeah. Ding. A job where you might use a ladder and you said a fireman. Vanessa said?
3: Window cleaner.
1: No. And the last.
2: I didn't say that.
1: The last one, someone you might wave at, and you said, the king. To be honest, other than the royals, I can't think of anybody else that you would wave at. Vanessa said...
3: The king.
1: The king, yeah. So it was a match.
2: Yeah.
1: But a two-pointer.
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0: Kiss on Original 106. Hello, how are you? It's Sam here. I'm looking after the show for Meg today. It's Saturday, the 26th of July. One sporting event done and dusted, just in time for another to get started. I mean, this is good news for me, because I'll be honest, I can only really cope with one sporting event at a time. You know what I mean? The Commonwealth Games, it started, so that's fine. I can focus on the Commonwealth Games. But you see, if the World Cup and Commonwealth Games are going at the same time, I'd have to pick one or the other. I can't keep up with both. It was a shame for Wimbledon this year, because it was a complete bye-thought after the World Cup. I couldn't watch that much football, especially football that was on at like 2 o'clock in the morning, and then figure out who was winning the tennis as well. That was just unrealistic.
1: No alarms.
2: No alarms.
1: No meetings.
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3: 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Here to update you on the week ahead. Today, there'll be unexpected adventures moving in from the east, with high chances of bumping into friends and conversations that go on longer than planned. Later this week, expect a refreshing iced coffee, made for picnics with picky bits and nowhere to be until 6. Because whatever the weather, with a Costa iced coffee made with heart in hand, the summer moments we love last. Costa iced coffee, made

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Country Girl, that's Primal Scream on Original 106. Hello, it's Sam here in for Meg. Today is Saturday, the 26th of July. Now, if you were listening a few weeks ago, you'll remember that I was saying I'm trying to get into slightly better shape at the moment. I'm in no way unfit, but I'm trying to just get my fitness up, get into slightly better shape, because I've got a holiday to go on in a few months' time. But I was cycling to work, and, well, that's the important word, is I was cycling to work. Because this week we had a sad reckoning. Officially, the bike has gone back into the shed.

0: after 2 weeks of solid service, it then had about 2 weeks off, sitting in my porch, doing nothing as I drove back and forth to work. So unfortunately, the bike is no more. I mean, I could still get out of the shed, but I've sort of just come to the conclusion that I probably won't be cycling back and forth to work, because I just really, really can't be bothered.
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0: Loving that, it's Diana Ross. I'm coming out, you're listening to Original 106. Sam here, nearly 4 o'clock. And you know that feeling when you stumble across a TV series that you didn't expect to like, but absolutely love? I think I might have found a new favourite sitcom over the last few days. More on that next. First though, music on the way from Miles Smith.
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0: 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It's Sam here. On the way next, tracks lined up from Pink and Sugar Ray after this.
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0: Pink, you're listening to Original 106. It's Sam here. On Monday, the Music Mash will be back. Craig plays at 10 past 5. You know how it works. Three songs mashed together into one clip. 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This is how it went on Friday.
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2: Okay, here's the clip again. 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Three tunes are in there. There's an 80, there's a 90, and there's one from 2022. What are your three guesses, Lorraine?
3: 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Bruce Springsteen, Born to Run. Pulp, Year 2000. And Harry Styles, Late Night Talking.
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0: Saturday, the 25th of July. I'm here until 5 o'clock. Skye is on her way next in for Vanessa tonight because Vanessa's off DJing at the Commonwealth Games. Speaking of the Commonwealth Games, netball currently on, as is the basketball, the 3x3 basketball and 3x3 wheelchair basketball, bowls and parabowls. Gymnastics Artistic is on right now at the arena. Boxing, that's at the SEC in Hall 5. And swimming tonight, that kicks off at about 10 past 7. Tall Cross. Lots going on Commonwealth Games-wise. We'll keep an eye on it for you here on Original 106 over the coming few days. It's quite exciting, actually, having the Commonwealth Games back in Glasgow. There wasn't much hype in the build-up to it, but I feel like the excitement's really getting there now. Lewis Capaldi on the way next, and music from Kenny Loggins after this.
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Bruises. That's Lewis Capaldi. You're listening to Original 106, always your favourite music. It's Sam here. That's nearly all from me for today. This evening, Sky is seeing you through your Saturday night because Vanessa's off DJing at the Commonwealth Games. How cool is that? What an opportunity. Good on you, Vanessa. But also excited for Sky to get another go at the Saturday evening show. Definitely keeping the vibes up for your Saturday night, no matter what.

0: That's Jess Glynn. You're listening to Original 106, and the schedule has completely gone to pot today. I've been in for Meg. On the way next, Skye. She's in for Vanessa tonight. That's right after this, your latest news next.
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0: Calvin Harris and Ellie Goulding there with I Need Your Love. Hello, it's Sky. I'm in for Vanessa tonight on Original 106 until 9 o'clock. I absolutely love Calvin Harris, by the way. He is one of my favourite DJs. I would just love to see him one day. I think I have to. And I actually was going to maybe go see him with one of my pals next weekend, because obviously he's doing a couple shows in Glasgow. But it was one of those things, we just kind of left it a bit too last minute. You know, the tickets that were left weren't the best seats and they were quite pricey as well. I think we need to bring back affordable concert prices, just make it a little bit more accessible. You know, no shade to Calvin or anything like that. But you do kind of forget as well, by the time you add on your train, the cost of your drinks, your hotel, your outfit, it really, really adds up. So if anyone is going to go see him though, I hope you have an absolutely amazing time. And yeah, not jealous at all. Anyways, I've chatted enough there. Next up, stay tuned for Don't Stop Moving by Live and Joy.
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0: Another 90s classic there, that's Better Off Alone by Alice DJ and DJ Jürgen. Hello, for those of you who are listening, I might be a little bit confused, wondering who this is. I'm Sky, not Vanessa, of course. I'm covering for her this Saturday night on Original 106. It's been a blast so far. Cannot believe that we're almost an hour into this show. This is just my second time ever doing the programme. So it's been a couple months since I was last sat here in this chair doing this. And like I said at the start of the show, it's been a busy few months. I actually also said how I was with Vanessa a couple of weeks ago at a music festival. And then I proceeded to just not talk about that at all. So I promise that after the top of the hour, we will get more into that, what we were up to together in Dundee. And anyways, though, stay tuned before that for some songs that I'm sure you can definitely sing along to. Mr. Vane, Think About the Way, and Hideaway, all up next.
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0: an absolute masterpiece there. Rui Da Silva's Touch Me. And it's got such festival energy, I think. Don't come for me for saying that. But speaking of festivals, I finally am going to talk about what it was like when the usual boss of this show, Vanessa, and I headed down to Hannah Lane's festival at Tiffin the Park a few weeks back. We got to go backstage for a little bit, speak to some of the acts, and we also managed to catch a few of their performances as well. And it was just, honestly, a lovely day. We had a brilliant time together. At least I did. And I think that she did. She did say something along those lines anyway, so I'm holding her to that. I'm such a massive Hannah Lane fan myself. I think the atmosphere was really good. And I'm sure plenty of you listening right now were probably there too, because people travel from, honestly, all over just to be there. There were even multiple groups of people on my train home who had been there. I could hear them all buzzing and reliving the day on the journey back. And it's just really nice when things like that can bring people together. And you just get to see, I don't know, just a little bit more happiness and just good vibes all round. So that's exactly the kind of energy that I'm hoping to bring to the studio tonight. Let's keep those vibes going. Stay tuned for plenty more classics on the way on Original 106.
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his grand red carpet rolls out on the side they stand, worshipping you like a god and like a goddess. Somehow, you remain modest. Flashbulbs pop, paparazzi goes wild. 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They end

0: If the Weekend by Mike O'Grey doesn't get you excited for the weekend, then I honestly don't know what will. It's shortly after 6:30 now on this Saturday evening at Original 106. I'm Skye, keeping you company until 9pm tonight. And honestly, I feel like we're just getting started.
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0: Definitely gets your feet stomping, that one. It's Wamdu Project with King of My Castle. It's coming up for 7 o'clock tonight, which means we've got just over 2 hours left of the show here on Original 106 with myself, Skye. Keep listening for more.
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0: so good. That's Mr. Worldwide, aka Petsville and Neo on the track Give Me Everything. Now, not to brag, but I did actually hear that song live a few weeks ago when Mr. Worldwide himself was in Scotland. I did mention this earlier, you might have heard. If not, that's okay. My friends and I, we had a great time. We did not let the weather, it was raining the whole time, stop us from dancing all day long. And I feel like that sums up Pitbull's music perfectly. You know, you just can't help but move and have a wee dance, even if you don't want to. It's just good vibes. And I think he enjoyed himself as well. Obviously, I don't know the man, but the reason that I say that is because he made us sing back to him for quite a wee while. And I know as well that a lot of musicians, when they come here and they play Scottish crowds, they do say that we are a great crowd to play to because of our enthusiasm. And I tell you, there was definitely enthusiasm at this concert. I'm going to play for you actually what he wanted us to do for what felt like an eternity, but was probably just 10 minutes. Yeah, that went on and on and on. But again, listen, not mad about it. Had a great time. It was good vibes. And we're going to try and keep those good vibes going for the rest of the show here tonight on Original 106.
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0: Well-known tracks from legend Armin van Helden. My. I've heard that one live as well a couple of months ago in Malta, and oh, it was so good. It did live up to expectations. You know those nights as well when you're like, I just wish I could go back and relive that. Hopefully, whatever you're up to tonight, hey, maybe it'll be one of those nights for you. We'll see. Anyways, we've not got long left of the show here on Original 106 Sky, filling in for Vanessa. Stay tuned for some more bangers on the way though before I say goodbye.
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0: And that's it. The last track of the night is done. Thunder in My Heart Again by Mek featuring Leo Sayre. It's been an absolute blast getting to soundtrack your Saturday night. Thank you so much for listening. I'm Skye. I've been covering for Vanessa for the second time ever on the Saturday show here at Original 106. I hope you have enjoyed, and I hope you will listen again when I am back very soon. And stay tuned for more on the way tonight to keep you going into the early hours. We have lots of sing-along songs from the likes of the Jackson 5, Bee Gees, Bananarama, ABBA, AC/DC, etc, etc. Have a great weekend. Take care and speak to you soon.
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